It's Hardy and favorite country song on Taste of Country Nights with Evan Paul. I want to start a new thing where at the beginning of each show, I say the day and the date. I think that sounds cool. Welcome to your Tuesday, August 4th. Coming up, I got Stella Lefty, Boston, Morgan Wallen's on the way. Let's kick things off with Nate Smith on Taste of Country Nights. Now we

Morgan Wallen there with Don't We on Taste of Country Nights. Show of hands, how many people have been through a nasty breakup? It's a lot easier to take the low road, but somebody's got to take the high road. Here's Coe Wetzel, High Road on Taste of Country Nights.

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0: That is new country. I love that song, man. Stella Lefty and Boston on Taste of Country Nights. I'm here with Stella Lefty right now in studio. Now, some people are commenting about the line in the song, "I like it when you're nice to me," wondering why, like, that's a low bar, you know, like, you just want a guy to be nice to you, that's all. Yeah. Can you explain that to everybody so I don't have to keep trying to?
1: No, I got you. Well, basically, I feel like, for me, like, I've always been attracted to, like, the push and pull. Like, I mean, I feel like so many people are. Like, it's so, there's something that really grabs you when somebody doesn't treat you so great. You know, which is actually, like, a terrible thing. And so I feel like when I met Vincent, like, it was the first time that I felt like I wanted the PDA. I wanted all the night. Like, you know what I mean? Like, it's such a different dynamic when somebody's actually good to you and treats you well.
0: Okay.
1: And I just think I wasn't used to it. And I was like, wow. I like that. But it is funny. Like, I love the dialogue, like, about, like, how that's the bare minimum and, like, everyone. But I was like, you know what? Like, it doesn't always happen. Like, not everybody is so great and kind when you're in a relationship with them. Like,
0: from a guy's perspective, thank you.
1: You're welcome.
0: Because it sets the bar
1: setting you up,
0: incredibly low. Like, I'm the man. Why? I'm nice to you. That's awesome.
1: All you got to do, be nice.
0: Check out the rest of my Stella Lefty interview at Taste of Country.

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0: sunny tomorrow night, low 59. Mostly sunny Thursday, high 79. That's your TV9 First Alert forecast. I'm meteorologist Corey Thompson on 98.1 KHAWK.
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JoJo with the Painter on Taste of Country Nights. Ladies, find me a guy that's easy to love. I'll wait. Yeah, not very many of us. Here's Dustin Lynch's new one on Taste of Country Nights. Buffy.

0: man, this is Jeff. I was going to see if you could do me a favor. I never really called in before, but I wanted to know if you could play a song and dedicate it to my fiance. It's an older one, but it's I'm Coming Over from Chris Young. That's our song, and we joke that that's the only time I'm allowed to break the law and run red lights and blow through stop signs is when I'm on my way to her house.
1: Okay. All right, I'll play that for y'all. Congratulations on the engagement, by the way. Here's Chris Young on A Taste of Country Nights.

around Riley Green. I think that's the only time we've ever heard of a country star openly crushing on another country star. Here's Riley Green with Think As You Drunk on Taste of Country Nights. Here's

0: New country there from Riley Green. Think As You Drunk on Taste of Country Nights. All right, you're probably starting to get into hearing whispers about school cranking back up. 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Coming up, Randy Houser's got a brand new track called Back in the Bottle. I got that on the way, as well as Lainey Wilson's new song, which features John Mayer. That's coming up next on Taste of Country Nights.
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Luke Combs, Sleepless in a Hotel Room on Taste of Country Nights. It's Evan Paul on the second shift. My right hand is on all these buttons they got me pushing. My left hand is on my 22-ounce jug of coffee. Let's get it going. It's Bailey Zimmerman on Taste of Country Nights. This is

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New country there from Taylor Swift. It's called I Knew It, I Knew You. That's on the Toy Story 5 soundtrack, which I have told both of our kids that it is not out yet just because we don't want to spend $100 to see it at the movie theater. Listen to this. A North Carolina woman is in some serious trouble after she stabbed her boyfriend with a hot dog fork. Police say Simone Williams used a long fork used for roasting hot dogs to

0: to assault her boyfriend. She then punched him and cut his face. She's charged with assault with a deadly weapon along with domestic violence. Who would have known that a hot dog fork could be a deadly weapon? What even is a hot dog fork? Oh, I know. Yeah, that's a... Okay, that could be a weapon. Yeah, that could be a weapon if in the wrong hands. All right, I get it. Hang on, I'm coming right back. I got Jordan Davis kicking us off next with Next Thing You Know, a taste of country nights. 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

Next thing you know, it starts hurting just from waking up in the morning. How did my neck get sore? It's Evan Paul on Taste of Country Nights. Coming up, I got the new one from Ella Langley featuring Morgan Wallen. Fun fact, that is one of three Ella Langley songs in the top five right now, all genre charts. That's coming up after Graylin James and Water at a Wedding on Taste of Country Nights.

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0: Taste of Country Nights with Evan Paul, where we hang out with your favorite country music superstars. Tonight, we got Luke Bryan in the studio. Now, you've had so many number ones. Is there a Luke Bryan song that's forbidden to be played in your house?
1: I don't know. Fast, my 16-year-old beau got really mad at me on the video of Fast because he had a girlfriend that I kind of didn't get the proper clearance, so he's a little mad at Fast, but I think all my number ones are, they better be welcome around my house, or somebody's gonna have to go stay in the barn.

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0: New country from Jelly Roll. That one's called Hands Up on Taste of Country Nights. It's Evan Paul getting a look at what's trending in country music news at tasteofcountry.com. Bailey Zimmerman just canceled his entire international leg of his tour, saying he's got some family issues that he needs to tend to. Now, naturally, there's a lot of people online saying, what kind of family issues? Does he have a drinking problem? Is it low ticket sales? People are not buying the fact that he's saying a family issue. 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

0: Before I play Dylan Scott, My Girl, I'm here with Dylan Scott. Tell people how you met your wife.
1: She came to my school in seventh grade. We never spoke a word to each other. Okay. Seventh or eighth grade. And then high school, we went to separate high schools. And then sophomore year, man, I don't know, took her to a Chinese restaurant, all-you-can-eat buffet. And
0: dude, that's amazing.
2: She looks so pretty when the makeup on. You should hear her talking to her mama on the phone. I love it when she raps to an

John Morgan. That's the guy that's written some of Jason Aldean's biggest songs, including Trouble with a Heartbreak, If I Didn't Love You at Carrie Underwood. That's his track, Kid Myself, on Taste of Country Nights. Let's get into this ultimate superstar collaboration that won a Grammy from Shaboozey and Jelly Roll called Amen.

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0: New country from Ella Langley. That one's called Loving Life Again on Taste of Country Nights. Recently, marketing experts and music experts have all weighed in and agreed that there's some factors that have led to Ella Langley's rapid success other than, you know, just pure raw talent. They say her faith and the fact that she's very open about it, and also her authenticity and her humility, are what is leading Ella Langley straight to the top. Now, when I read that, that's a lot of big words. Authenticity and humility, yeah, those are kind of out of my dictionary, but I get it. She's awesome. Hey, coming up next, I got Kenny Chesney. John Party's got a new track I'm going to play for you called Boots Off. That's next on Taste of Country Nights.
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3: The KCRG TV9 First Alert Forecast. For tonight, storms likely, a low of 64. Chance of storms tomorrow, especially south, otherwise partly cloudy and a high of 74. Partly cloudy tomorrow night, low 59. Mostly sunny Thursday, high 79. That's your TV9 First Alert Forecast. I'm meteorologist Corey Thompson on 98.1 KHAWK.
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That was Eric Church, the Chief, singing about Bruce Springsteen, the Boss. This is Taste of Country Nights with Evan Paul, and I want to send a big shout out to everybody working at Mercury Metals. Thanks for having us on and texting me on the Taste of Country app. I thank y'all for that. Here's John.

0: Taste of Country Nights. It's Evan Paul with Country Music Hall of Famer Kenny Chesney. How do you de-stress? You know, you had a tough day, let's say. What do you do?
1: Oh, I usually try to jump in the ocean. Does a lot for your soul. Does a lot for your brain. Does a lot for your state of mind.

Josh Ross, Hate How You Look. Now, to us in America, Josh Ross is a new country artist, but where he's from in Canada, he's basically like the Jason Aldean of Canada. It's crazy how that works. It's Evan Paul on the radio with Ashley McBride. This is her new one called What If We Don't on Taste of Country Nights. This

0: New country, that's Ashley McBride. It's called What If We Don't? It's on Taste of Country Nights with Evan Paul. Hey, I got your shot at a $500 prepaid Visa gift card. 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Coming up next, Zach Top, South of Sanity. I love that track. Along with Lady A, Downtown, kicking us off next on Taste of Country Nights with Evan Paul.
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Scotty McCreary there with Bottle Rockets. By the way, Scotty McCreary just gave us 5 favorite songs to cover when he's on stage. Conway Twitty, Hello Darlin', Josh Turner, Long Black Train, Jamie Johnson, In Color, George Strait, The Chair, and Garth Brooks, Ain't Going Down Till the Sun Comes Up. Now, speaking of cover songs, a lot of these kids don't know that this is a cover song. Rascal Flatts' Life is a Highway, A Taste of Country Nights.

0: 7th week at number one on the all genre charts. That's Ella Langley, Choosin' Texas, on Taste of Country Nights with Evan Paul. My wife and I, our son is 3 years old. He just turned three like a couple weeks ago. And it's so cute because he doesn't know, like, he doesn't understand what I do for work or anything. But whenever I'm at home, if I pull out the microphone or I get on my computer, he just turned three. All he knows is, Taste of Country, Taste of Country. So whenever I'm at work, it's hard for me not to be like, it's Evan Paul on Taste of Country, like my three-year-old son. Hey, coming up, I got Chase Matthew with Darlin', Morgan Wallen on the way with Don't We, and how about a Billy Currington throwback? Sit back, relax. That one's on the way next on Taste of Country Nights. Thanks for joining us tonight.
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1: Taste of Country Nights. Evan Paul here. I'm hanging out with Lauren Elena. Tell everybody about when you met Miranda Lambert.
2: Miranda Lambert, I ran into at the BMI Awards in the bathroom. It was my first time meeting her, and she was like, "Don't you let this town or anybody change who you are. You're a sweet Southern girl, and you stay that way." And I was just like, I didn't even know she knew who I was, and it was the sweetest moment. Another

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0: Figure out the song that was written by Hardy and win tickets at 7:10 Wednesday with Brain and Cortland.

Morgan Wallen. I almost said Morgan and Morgan. Morgan Wallen there with Don't We on Taste of Country Nights with Evan Paul. Cruising through the second shift on this Tuesday night. Hang on for Shaboozy and Good News. That's after this throwback. Let's take you back a little bit with Billy Currington on Taste of Country Nights. I had a

show, Boozy, with good news on Taste of Country Nights. Hey, coming up next, we're going to talk about what's trending in country music news. It involves Bailey Zimmerman and some canceled tour stops. That's after Flatland Cavalry on Taste of Country Nights.

0: back.
1: New country from Flatland Cavalry. It's called Never Coming Back on Taste of Country Nights. It's Evan Paul getting a look at what's trending in country music news at tasteofcountry.com. Bailey Zimmerman just canceled his entire international leg of his tour, saying he's got some family issues that he needs to tend to. Now, naturally, there's a lot of people online saying, what kind of family issues? Does he have a drinking problem? Is it low ticket sales? People are not buying the fact that he's saying a family issue. 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Check out more of what Bailey Zimmerman had to say and the tour dates that got canceled at tasteofcountry.com.
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1: 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Number 3.

Shh, don't tell on me. In at number three, Jason Aldean on your Taste of Country Nights top three most requested countdown. It's Evan Paul. And the reason the countdown is so late in this part of the show is simply because I am the one that's got to count all these requests that come in all day on the phones, texts, Facebook, and Instagram. I finally got them tallied up. This is number two. It's Kenny Chesney's new one. It's called Carry On your Taste of Country Nights

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We'll do the countdown again tomorrow night, just after 11 o'clock. Here's Morgan Wallen now with Chasing You.

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0: New country from Jacob Hackworth. It's called What Took You So Long? It's on Taste of Country Nights. When's the last time you went to the library? I hadn't gone in forever until we had kids, but there was a book that was just found that was 150 years late to be returned to the library. What was the book doing and where was it for 150 years? It was bricked into a fireplace. Someone at a house was doing some home renovations and they cracked open their fireplace and found a book. They opened it up and the due back date was 150 years ago. Librarians said they've never had anything that old come back to them. I always had issues with late fees at Blockbuster back in the day. I could never get my videos back on time. I always had to pay or I forgot to rewind. And I'm like, oh man. Hey, be kind, rewind. Coming up next, Carrie Underwood's on the way. Luke Combs and Russell Dickerson happened to me. Plus, something big happened to Russell Dickerson involving that song. I'll tell you about it next. Hang on.
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6: The KCRG TV9 First Alert Forecast. For tonight, storms likely, a low of 64. Chance of storms tomorrow, especially south, otherwise partly cloudy and a high of 74. Partly cloudy tomorrow night, low 59. Mostly sunny Thursday, high 79. That's your TV9 First Alert Forecast. I'm meteorologist Corey Thompson on 98.1 KHAWK.
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Here's a country song that may never get performed live by every artist on it. It's Hardy, Tim McGraw, Morgan Wallen, and Eric Church. Good luck getting them in the same place again. It's MacArthur on Taste of Country Nights. My name

Russell Dickerson, Happened to Me. That song just got covered by Kidz Bop. That's how you know you've made it. Plus, Russell Dickerson is one of the first artists to show up in the Kidz Bop video with the kids. Check it out at tasteofcountry.com. Do not start dialing up your ex, though. Luke Combs, one number away.

0: Cody Johnson is here with me on Taste of Country Nights. And I love that something you've never shied away from is talking about your faith.
1: I've tried very, very hard over the years to get closer to God, get closer to, you know, being a better man. But, you know, we've all got our problems, you know, and like I struggle daily just like everybody else with bad habits or anxiety or my own personal problems, you know. And these kids come up to my shows and I want to be just like you when I grow up. And I'm like, dude, I'm just as messed up as a lot of people. Like, you know, I'm human too. Don't look at the stage and think that guy's got something that nobody else does.
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0: just want my horseback.
1: New country there from Kojo. That one's called Horseback on Taste of Country Nights. We were just talking about off the air how Cody Johnson's one of the most likable people in all of country music. There's nobody really has anything bad they can say about Cody Johnson. Other than maybe some of the guys he used to get in bar fights with back in his honky-tonking days when he was bull riding. Other than that, no! It's Evan Paul. We made it through the second shift. Pat yourself on the back. Go get another coffee if you got to stick around. If not, try to round up your phone and your car keys. I got Stella Lefty coming up next with Boston and a brand new track from Tyler Hubbard from, I can say it again now because they're reunited, Florida-Georgia Line. This one's called Land by Tyler Hubbard, and it's coming up next for you on Taste of Country Nights with Evan Paul. Have a great night.
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at it again with more of today's country to help you make it through your late night. Hope you're having a great night already. Got Luke Bryan coming up. Jelly Roll is on the way. And this is the new one from Caroline Jones. Here's Your It For Me, Honey, on the Third Shift.

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It's Zach Top with South of Sanity, a guy who may sound like he is from the 90s, but is essentially still pretty new to country music. And he had some controversial statements in an article that he had it with Rolling Stone. He said that the reason that his music is as popular as it is right now, he said, we had a long time, at least in the country world, where everything was really perfect. Everything's tuned, everything's pocketed just right. And he said, I think some of the soul got left behind in that, and that he's, you know, kind of bringing soul back to country music. He's,

0: You're not trying to chase perfection. You're trying to just play good music and put your heart and soul into it, and people enjoy that. And whatever it is he's doing, not only do I hope that he does it, I hope he keeps doing it, because I'm loving
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0: the KCRG TV9 First Alert forecast. Storms are likely overnight tonight with a low near 64. Storms are likely throughout your day on Wednesday, otherwise partly cloudy, a high near 74. Partly cloudy skies are likely Wednesday night, a low near 59. That's your TV9 First Alert forecast. I'm weather intern Kylie Phillip on 98.1 K-Hawk.
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It's the third shift. I'm Brett Allen. Been spending a little bit of time hanging out by a lake, having some ice cold beverages, and glad to actually be back at work. Relax now, feeling good. Here's Chris Stapleton.

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1: Flock cameras are popping up all over the country, including here in eastern Iowa, and it has some questioning whether the cameras are an invasion of privacy.
2: A flock camera is kind of like a motion-based traffic camera. They have a built-in license plate reader that can track the details of your vehicle and upload them to the cloud. They were developed with the intent to find stolen vehicles or track people involved in criminal investigations.
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going on for Riley Green over the next couple of weeks and months. He's going to be, of course, a coach on The Voice. He's got a brand new album coming out in September. Just released another brand new single called Imagine That. Here's Riley's latest. It's Think As You Drunk.

0: It's Cole Goodwin with Howdy on the third shift, a guy who's been out on the road with Dierks Bentley. His Off the Map tour. And recently, well, at the beginning of July, I should say, Cole was able to be part of a cover with not only Dierks Bentley, but also Ricky Skaggs and a bunch more. They did Only Daddy That'll Walk the Line. And actually that night, Cross-Canadian Ragweed's Cody Canada joined them too. If you're looking for something to check out, the whole song is online. You can actually find it online. Just search Cole Goodwin and Ricky Skaggs, Only Daddy That'll Walk the Line. The video will come up. It is amazing.
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0: Ricky Skaggs, Only Daddy That'll Walk the Line. The video will come up. It is amazing.
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2: The KCRG TV9 First Alert forecast. Storms are likely overnight tonight with a low near 64. Storms are likely throughout your day on Wednesday, otherwise partly cloudy, a high near 74. Partly cloudy skies are likely Wednesday night, a low near 59. That's your TV9 First Alert forecast. I'm weather intern Kylie Phillip on 98.1 KHAWK.
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I was just talking about Cole Goodwin, Ricky Skaggs, and Dierks Bentley's cover of Only Daddy That'll Walk the Line, and they're not the only ones doing amazing covers on the road. Luke Bryan, Jason Aldean did their first stop on their co-headlining tour, and they did a couple

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0: 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What's up, guys? I'm Brett Allen on the third shift with new after two at six brand new songs in a row. Gavin Adcox getting it started.
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Thanks to the Plumbers and Pipe Fitters, Local 125.

You might get covers or remixes of songs, but it's not often that you get a sequel to a song. But I've got one coming up for you right after Carly Pearce and Riley Green. There's their latest. Here's If I Don't Leave, I'm Gone.

0: That's brand new from Cole Swindell. It's Girl Dad on New After Two, a song that's being dubbed as a sequel, which you don't hear often. You hear sequels for movies. You hear remixes for songs. You hear covers of songs, but very rarely do you get a sequel. But that one is considered a sequel to You Should Be Here, because it's another song that he's singing to his dad about all the stuff that he's missed. And I think Cole Swindell is blown away by how many people have connected with this song. I get letters all the time or messages on our app. I got a message just the other day from someone named Brandy talking about how his newest song, Girl Dad, touches my sister and I, because my dad always wanted one of us twins to have a child, and he passed during COVID 1 year before he would have met his granddaughter. It's connecting with a ton of people, and definitely going to be another big hit for Cole Swindell.
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0: The KCRG TV9 First Alert forecast. Storms are likely overnight tonight with a low near 64. Storms are likely throughout your day on Wednesday, otherwise partly cloudy, a high near 74. Partly cloudy skies are likely Wednesday night, a low near 59. That's your TV9 First Alert forecast. I'm weather intern Kylie Phillip on 98.1 K-Hawk.
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was Lainey Wilson actually done with Yellowstone? One of the stars, Ian Bowen, says that he'd love to revisit his relationship with her character on the Dutton Ranch spinoff, but he thinks they need that. Here's Lainey with Phone, Keys,

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0: Figure out the song that was written by Hardy and win tickets at 7:10 Wednesday with Brain and Cortland.

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0: Welcome to the Third Shift. I'm Brett Allen. Got Ella Langley coming up for you. Megan Maroney, going to hear from her. Here's the new one from Chris Jansen. It's Fight for a Girl.
1: Yeah, I've been sitting around playing them haggard sounds. Running them memories up, take me back to a square body truck. All my buddies all circled around in an old city parking lot. Remember, thought we had it all.

Well, just about the time that people start to admit that they're kind of getting a little tired of social media. One of the social media platforms that you used to know and love, maybe as a kid growing up, might be coming back. We'll get to that coming up after Megan Maroney. Here's Beautiful Things. So we stay up all night on the Third Shift.

0: Taylor Swift with I Knew It, I Knew You on the third shift. I'm Brett Allen. Some of you may be old enough like me to remember the social media platform was one of the first, really, MySpace. Do you remember MySpace? Well, now they're saying that it could be coming back. It was it focused on music. It was really kind of, you were able to post like some of your favorite songs. You had your eight favorite friends. And now Chris and Tim Vanderhook, whose company acquired MySpace in 2011, say that they're planning on relaunching it. Now, they didn't say when or, you know, how. They just said that, you know, they are going to relaunch it. They're just waiting for the right time to do it. You may remember you could really glam it up. It was glittery and it was crazy and it just seemed friendly. But, you know, so many people are starting to move away from social media now. Is it going to be worth it for MySpace to come back? We will find out.
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0: The KCRG TV9 First Alert forecast. Storms are likely overnight tonight with a low near 64. Storms are likely throughout your day on Wednesday, otherwise partly cloudy, a high near 74. Partly cloudy skies are likely Wednesday night, a low near 59. That's your TV9 First Alert forecast. I'm weather intern Kylie Phillip on 98.1 KHOP.
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All right, we're trying to pass the time, and what better way to do that than with useless trivia? Going to give you a question. It's just for fun. A lot of people try to get rid of these things as soon as we get them. 35% never get them at all. What are they? Get those guesses in. We'll come back with the right answer next. Jagman.

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All right, a lot of people trying to get rid of these things as soon as we get them. 35% of people never get them at all. What are they? Did you guess right? The answer tonight was wisdom teeth. Yeah, we're trying to get rid of those things as soon as they start coming in. Here's Ella Langley and her latest, It's Loving Life Again on the Third Shift.

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0: just want my horse back.
1: That's brand new from Cody Johnson. It's Horseback on the Third Shift. And yeah, we're going to keep that brand new country coming for you all night. From Carter Faith and Wyatt Flores, there's nothing better to do.

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After

0: Good morning, guys. It's the third shift. I'm Brett Allen, back at it again after a week of hanging out by a lake. Got together with my high school buddies and just hung out by the lake. Had some frosty cold beverages. Glad to be back, though, tonight. I got more Today's Country Gets It. I got Morgan Wallen on the way. Avery Anna is coming up. Here's Toby Keith. I love this bar.
1: We got bikers. We've got

Most of the country every year changes their clocks back and forward in the spring and in the fall. But President Donald Trump is urging Congress to make daylight saving time permanent for the entire country. We'll see whether or not we'll actually fall back on November 1st. We all.

0: Avery, Anna, there's Blood Runs Thicker, more brand new country on the third shift. I'm Brett Allen. She's got big plans for the fall, as most singers do. She's going to be starting off her Blood Runs Thicker tour starting in October in Raleigh, North Carolina. She'll finish up in December in Silver Spring, Maryland. But plus, she's also going to be part of the, she's going to be taking the stage at the upcoming 19th annual ACM Honors, joining an all-star lineup of performers celebrating this year's Academy of Country Music honorees on August 19th.
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2: The KCRG TV9 First Alert forecast. Storms are likely overnight tonight with a low near 64. Storms are likely throughout your day on Wednesday, otherwise partly cloudy, a high near 74. Partly cloudy skies are likely Wednesday night, a low near 59. That's your TV9 First Alert forecast. I'm weather intern Kylie Phillip on 98.1 KHAWK.
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0: 74. Partly cloudy skies are likely Wednesday night, a low near 59. That's your TV9 First Alert forecast. I'm weather intern Kylie Phillip on 98.1 K-Hawk.
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Lauren Elena teamed up with Chase Matthew for this song, All My Exes. When I saw the title the first time, I was like, holy cow, Lauren Elena redoing a George Strait song. But no, very different from that song. Here's All My Exes on the third shift. Another

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Well, he's not a classic country star, and he's not a new country star. He's known as a neo-traditionalist country star. Zach Topp, you're south of Sanity.

It's the Third Shift with Dustin Lynch and Easy to Love. I'm Brett Allen. That's going to do it for me. It was great to be back again, guys. We'll be back again tonight at midnight, God willing. Have a great day. We'll see you when it's over. Here's Luke Combs and The Kind of Love We Make. I'm the

0: number one for new country, Morgan Wallen, Post Malone, and I Ain't Coming Back, Brandon Cortland. We are back because it's our job.
1: Yes, although I am struggling a little bit this morning. We have two gals at our gym who are training for their first competitions in jiu-jitsu coming up in the next couple months. And those are the only two gals I had in class last night. So I said, well, why don't we just roll for entire hour?
0: I'll roll with you.
1: Yeah. And so there were three of us. So we would do 5-minute rounds and somebody would get to rest for 5 minutes. And then you'd go 10 minutes at a time. And I'll tell you what, I pulled a muscle in my upper back. And now every time I breathe, it hurts.
0: Every time I breathe and take you in.
1: It's so painful. So if I like, I don't know, make a weird noise at some point.
0: Oh.
1: Unintentionally.
0: So is that's why. Cortland's secret sound? Is it a pulled muscle?
1: It's just the sound of me in pain.
0: We've all made those sounds.
1: Well, it's embarrassing.
0: Welcome to this point in your life.
1: I know. Now, I feel so old.
0: Now, at least you can come into work and say, hey, I was doing jiu-jitsu last night and pulled a muscle. I'm at the age where I come in and say,
1: I sneezed weird.
0: I woke up and pulled a muscle. Yeah, no, just normal things in life happen. And you're well, like, why am I sore? Too.
1: But yeah, at least in this situation, it's like, yeah, but I got 6 submissions yesterday.

0: So, you know. No big deal.
1: Can't walk, but yeah, I was pretty big.
2: My ankle's doing much better.
1: Well, see, there you go.
2: I just can't straighten it. You know, like I can't point my toe.
1: It's so much better. I can't move it this direction.
2: I'm just glad that all my injuries have been consistent because they're all on the left side of my body. So
1: that's nice.
2: One side's really good. Right side, we're 100%.
1: Yep.
2: Oh, I mean, we're never really 100% at the age of 35, but left side falling apart very quickly.
1: Okay. All right. So a noticeable limp playing her today.
2: A noticeable limp. No.
1: No?
2: It's my back and shoulder.
1: That'd make me limp. I'm going to limp just hearing
2: what
1: about
2: am
1: it.
2: What am I going to look like, the Hunchback?
1: Quasimodo. Showers and storms today. Some rain on radar. If it's not raining where you're at, it's going too soon. So it's going to be that kind of day.
2: Oh, boy.
1: It's Brandon Cortland.
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0: Number one for New Country from Jelly Roll, that's Liar. It's Brain in Cortland, and we're giving away more tickets to go see Hardy at the Iowa State Fair, that concert next Thursday, August 13th. First day of the Iowa State Fair, by the way.
1: Yeah, you can go try all the amazing new fair foods that we got to try a few weeks ago.
0: Yeah.
1: And then you can go enjoy what I can only describe as a half country, half rock concert.
0: It's and a whole lot of fun.
1: Oh, it's so fun.
0: It's just, we loved Hardy at the Great Jones County Fair, and he's at the Iowa State Fair this year. So our contest this morning, once again at 7:10, we're focusing on songs that Hardy has written for other country stars. And yeah, there are a lot of them.
1: There are. There's like 300 on the list that we were looking at. So we did Be Her by Ella Langley.
0: Yep.
1: And we did God's Country by Blake Shelton yesterday.
0: Yeah.
1: He's a little bit all over the place.
0: Maybe today we'll pick one of the 200 songs he's written for Morgan Wallen. We'll have to wait and see.
1: I mean, yeah, there are quite a few of those,
0: there are
1: too.
0: There a lot. Coming up at 7:10, another chance to win Hardy Iowa State Fair tickets. It's Brady Cortland.
1: The best way to start

0: Your day is with Brain and Cortland, and then join me, Chrissy, on the ride home on 98.1 K-Hawk.
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0: And that was the new album from Wyatt Flores called Scared of Heights.
1: Okay.
0: So I don't know if you're familiar with a lot of Wyatt Flores' music.
1: I know the song that he has with Carter Faith.
0: Yes.
1: That I really love a lot.
0: So he's a young guy. I think he's only 24 right now, but he's been making music for a number of years. Always kind of real rootsy Americana. Mm-hmm. And this album is getting a lot of pushback from some because it's a much more, I would call it, polished and mainstream country release. He's working with a lot of producers that have worked with acts like Morgan Wallen and Hardy. And I listened to the album for the last couple of days, and it's one of my favorite projects of the year. I really like it. I feel the songwriting is still really strong, but there's some great hooks. And I don't think the production is over the top. Like, let's face it, a Morgan Wallen album, his last one.
1: Okay, but let's look at the progression of artists' careers,
0: yeah.
1: Right? When you're producing your own album, you simply can't afford to do all the fancy stuff you can do if you're on a big label. So yeah, a lot of artists early on in their career, they release albums that end up sounding a lot different than albums they produce as they get more popular over the years.
0: Yeah.
1: That's just kind of how it goes.
0: Well,
1: it's the progression of your career. It's finally being able to make the music that you really want to make.
0: Well, I mean, listen, you look at somebody like Zach Bryan. His sound has remained pretty consistent throughout his career. He's never produced that really super glossy, shiny, made-for-radio country album. And that's what they're saying Wyatt Flores has done here. And I don't care. It sounds good. It really ticks me off that there are these so-called critical gatekeepers. It's not just the country community, but it goes for all musical formats.
1: Oh, yeah.
0: That, oh my gosh, he was the critical darling. And no, but not everybody got him when he was coming up. But
1: yeah, but
0: I
1: you know
0: got
1: what?
0: Him.
1: When not everybody gets you, you really can't make a huge career out of it. You know what I mean? Like, as he gets higher up in popularity, it's just going to happen. Your music, whether you get super popular or not, it evolves and it changes over time. That's why no artist on their 10th album sounds exactly like they did on their first album.
0: Oh, there are a few that do. And you know who I'm talking about. I'm not going to say the name. But the fact you're laughing.
1: But that's not a good thing, though.
0: It's worked for him.
1: It's.
0: But I hear you. Anyway, so if you haven't listened to it, Wyatt Flores, Scared of Heights, I think it's really good.
1: I think the genre gatekeeping is another thing that really bothers me. It's like,
0: really
1: well, I
0: off.
1: Would really like this album, but it's not country. And it's like, well, who cares if it's country if it sounds good?
0: Yeah.
1: Does it matter?
0: This is a country album, by the way.
1: Yeah.
0: I mean, there's some of it that leans a little more pop influence, but certainly it certainly leans more traditional than a lot of other stuff that gets played. So anyway, I was so disappointed. I went online to read some of the reviews and I'm like, are you kidding me? Are you even hearing the same things I'm hearing?
1: Yeah.
0: So
1: I think that's why sometimes diehard fans of an artist cannot always be a good thing for that artist, right? They want you to sound the exact same that you've always sounded. And they want you to, a lot of people want you to be their artist. You know
0: exactly.
1: what I mean?
0: Exactly. I don't want to share them.
1: Yes.
0: Yeah.
1: And I felt that way before. I get it.
0: Sure. It's fun to be first on the bandwagon of an artist. And then they
1: blow
0: up.
1: But don't you want to see them become successful? Don't you want to see them have a wonderful, amazing career?
0: I do.
1: I do too.
0: Yeah. All right. Check it out. Wyatt Flores. The album is called Scared of Heights. And it has the best album cover of the year. It's okay. Awesome.
1: All right.
0: It's Brandon Cortland.
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0: after 6 on a Wednesday. It's Brain and Cortland. It'll be one of those days, cloudy and rain off and on today. Showers and thunderstorms possible. Already had some rain in downtown Cedar Rapids this morning. You know what that means, Cortland? Napping comes easy today.
1: Mm-hmm.
0: All right, coming up this hour, in around 10 minutes from now, Nielsen has released the list of the most streamed shows during the first half of 2026. Okay? Some you might think are in the top 10, and others you're going to be like, what? Really?
1: Okay.
0: That's the most streamed show? Also, later this hour, your chance to win tickets for the Springville Truck and Tractor Pull. The ground's already shaking in Springville.
1: Okay.
0: Your chance to win tickets coming up right around 6:30. Right now, it's Max McNown. Here's Better Me for You. It's Brain and Cortland.

0: Number one for New Country, it's Brandon Cortland. Any guesses on what the most streamed show of 2026 is so far? You probably could guess it.
1: I think I know.
0: Some of those shows in the top 10 you might not be able to guess. Details coming up after Luke Combs.

0: number one for New Country from Luke Combs. It's Be By You. It's Brain and Cortland. Well, maybe you're by someone and streaming your favorite shows. Nielsen has released the most streamed shows the first half of 2026. I asked Cortland if she could guess what the number one most streamed show so far this year is.
1: It has to be Stranger Things, right?
0: Yeah, Stranger Things. Netflix.
1: The final season just came out at the end of last year.
0: Yes, so the way that Nielsen looks at this is the total amount of minutes that these shows have been streamed. And Stranger Things on Netflix was the number one show with 23.26 billion minutes of content streamed. That's a lot.
1: That's a lot of minutes.
0: Now, there are some other shows in the top 10 that will not surprise you. The Pit, one of the most popular TV shows of season two, I believe, is the most current season.
1: Is that on HBO Max?
0: That is correct. That was in the top 10 at number three. Bridgerton, very popular show on Netflix. My daughters were into the latest series that came out earlier this year, 17.15 billion. That was number six.
1: I think it helps that A, it's already a book series that people love, but B, each season is about a completely different character.
0: But here we go. Here is proof that parents today will still sit their kids down in front of a television set and say, here you go. Have all the Bluey you want. Bluey on Disney Plus, number two.
1: It's not just kids that watch Bluey, though. That's the thing.
0: Okay, I'm not familiar with Bluey, but I am familiar with some of the other quote-unquote kid shows that made the top 10. SpongeBob at number seven, Cortland.
1: People can't kill SpongeBob.
0: No. It's still popular to this day.
1: Still quote SpongeBob on a weekly basis.
0: Are you feeling it now, Mr. Krabs?
1: I either say that or I go, chocolate.
0: Chocolate. Number eight, Family Guy.
1: I guess I didn't realize people were still watching that.
0: They are. Number nine, one of your favorite shows of all time, Bob's Burgers.
1: I guarantee you that I am like 50% of the streaming of that show. Because that's my comfort show. Put it on in the background, put it on during a nap. It's the show Tater watches when I leave the house. We watch a lot of Bob's Burgers.
0: Number 10 on this list, Paw Patrol. No surprise there.
1: Yeah.
0: For young kids. And then speaking of comfort shows, some other comfort shows in the top 10, Grey's Anatomy was the fourth most watched show
1: The
0: first half of 2026.
1: Is that a comfort show? Because I'm pretty sure it's really stressful.
0: At times it is, but I think people just like the drama and the storylines going on throughout the, 20 seasons.
1: I think there's more than that at this point. I'm going to Google it.
0: Number five is The Big Bang Theory.
1: Yeah.
0: So people still love that show.
1: Well, now they have all these different spinoffs too. Yep. They just released the spinoff about one of the characters on HBO. Is it Stewart?
0: Yes, that's right. That's right. I forgot about that. And once again, just to prove that Friends is still popular, Friends was number 20 on the show.
1: I think that's a lot of people's ultimate comfort show.
0: 10.56 billion minutes streamed in the first half of 2026.
1: By the way, 22 seasons of Grey's Anatomy.
0: 22?
1: Already renewed for a 23rd season.
0: Well, why not?
1: It's been going on since 2005.
0: That's insane.
1: There's over 450 episodes.
0: Yeah. And listen, my daughter Carly, it's one of those shows that she'll put on just to have something on in the background.
1: See, I can't put on a stressful show in the background. It's very stressful.
0: Yeah. Those are the most streamed shows according to Nielsen. What are the shows that you watch the most? You can message us on our app and website.
1: I alternate between like the same 10 sitcoms over and over. Right now I'm doing a rewatch of Letterkenny.
0: I've never been a person to, I'll rewatch movies sometimes.
1: I don't rewatch movies. Really.
0: I don't rewatch a series. Once I watch a series, whether I love it or whether I, you know, just kind of like it, I there it goes.
1: I don't know. You've rewatched Parks and Rec. So.
0: I did. And I've, you know, if I'm tuning in and I'm bored, and I see an episode of The Office on, I'll sit down and watch it just to see which one it is. So, okay. I guess I'm guilty from time to time. It's Brandon Cortland.
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number one for New Country. It's Brandon Cortland. Your chance to win Springville truck and tractor pull tickets. Coming up right after Keith Urban, it's Long Hot Summer.

0: Brandon Cortland, good morning. You are caller number 10.
1: Oh, my gosh. Are you serious?
0: Oh, we're so serious.
2: Hang on. Let me check with the judges.
1: All right.
2: Yes. No, it's true.
1: Okay. Yeah.
2: What's your name and where are you calling from this morning?
1: I'm Diane Boyce, and I'm from Oxford Junction.
2: Diane, you have won tickets to go see the Springville Truck and Tractor Pull on Friday night, part of Springville Fun Days. Way to go.
1: Thank you.
2: You bet. Nice job, Diane, getting in this morning. More tickets to give away coming up Thursday and Friday. Yes, we're giving away day of. Remember, you got to come pick these tickets up at our studios.
0: Or send somebody if you're far away.
2: That's right. Make them pick them up for you.
0: And then don't give them one.
2: Oh, wow. Okay. I mean, they're your tickets. You can play them any way you want. All right. Coming up in about 10 minutes from right now, an Eastern Iowa native is going to be making her Grand Ole Opry debut. This is pretty exciting.
0: This is really exciting.
2: It's on the way. It's Brandon Cortland.

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0: with high in the upper 70s. From the TV9 Weather Lab, I'm Justin Roberts.
1: 66 in Cedar Rapids, 63 in Waterloo. It's raining in Cortland. And here's Chris Young and Kane Brown. It's Famous Friends.

number one for new country. It's Brandon Cortland. And coming up next, the Iowa City native who's about to appear at the Grand Ole Opry. Right now, Bailey Zimmerman at Chevy Silverado.

Hey, it's Evan Paul. Taste of Country Nights. Tonight will be melatonin free. We're going to keep you awake starting at 7. 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

0: Sam Hunt. Good morning. It's Brain and Cortland, and we have the story now of an Eastern Iowa native, an Iowa City native, who is going to be making her Grand Ole Opry debut soon. And Cortland, you tell me, and reminded me this morning, actually, that she sat right here in our studio at one point in time.
1: Yes, she did. So I've actually been following her career since we first heard about her way back in 2017.
0: So remind everybody about Abby Callahan.
1: Okay, so at the time that we first heard about her, when she was auditioning for The Voice, she was 16 years old. She was a sophomore at West High School in Iowa City. And she didn't make it on The Voice.
0: Okay.
1: But she did end up getting a golden ticket on American Idol.
0: Very cool.
1: In March of 2019. And that's when we had her up here at the studio to talk and perform for us. And that is when I became a fan of hers. Hearing her perform, I was like, this girl has got talent. I'm going to jump on board the Abby Callahan train and follow along because I know she's going to do big things in the future. And she did. She has. She moved to Nashville. She studied songwriting at Belmont University. She was performing like 300 shows a year.
0: Oh my gosh.
1: Yeah, she was on stages all over Broadway in Nashville. And now she's been opening up for some other bigger artists on tour. She's actually going to be opening for Orville Peck.
0: Love
1: this
0: Orville
1: fall.
0: Peck.
1: Yes, 19 dates on his tour.
0: That's a big deal right there.
1: And then this week, she posted a video on Instagram. She was officially asked to make her Grand Ole Opry debut.
0: Yes.
1: From another country singer named Willow Avalon.
0: Okay, so Abby describes her music as something called kaleidoscope country, which I love the title. I love the sound of this.
1: Yeah, Americana, folk, bluegrass, and pop. She sounds a lot to me in a similar fashion to like Kacey Musgraves or okay. Sierra Farrell. She kind of does her own thing, a little mystical.
0: Which is great. Do your own thing. Don't be like everybody else, you know? I think that's a smart move.
1: And she's actually going to be releasing an EP the very same day that she's going to make her Grand Ole Opry debut. So okay. That is going to be on September 25th.
0: Okay. Friday night, September 25th, Abby Callahan will be making her Grand Ole Opry debut. That's pretty cool. So.
1: And the new EP has 7 songs on it. A few of them have already been released. So you can actually check those out now. I actually have a link to some of her songs and my personal favorite, which is called Simon Says. It came out last year. She's so good. And she deserves a lot more attention than she gets.
0: Well, she's got the attention of somebody because she's been invited to be at the Grand Ole Opry. You can, by the way, see the video of her being asked to appear at the Opry by Willow Avalon up on our app and website. And check out more and get to know more about Abby Callahan. I have a feeling we're going to be hearing more and more from her soon.
1: I hope so.
0: It's Brain and Cortland.
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number one, Purdue Country, it's Brandon Cortland. The Iowa State Fair is next week. And if you want to go see Hardy in concert, well, chance to have win tickets coming up right after Blake Shelton and God Gave Me You.

0: Number one for new country, and God Gave Me You from Blake Shelton. Good morning, it's Bernie and Cortland. Giving you a chance to win another pair of tickets to go see Hardy, the first grandstand show at next week's Iowa State Fair. You, Hardy, and a butter cow having a great time.
1: And a friend, because you get two tickets.
0: That's right. It's right. It's true. You get to go.
1: You can go by yourself if you want to. I've gone to concerts alone. It's better than not going at all.
0: That is a fair point.
1: A fair point.
0: All right, enough of the puns. Let's get to the contest. We're focusing on songs that Hardy has written for other country stars. We'll play you a quick snippet of that song. You just have to give us the title, okay?
1: All right.
0: Pretty easy. It's been fun all week long. Here we go. Take a listen to today's clip.
2: You said don't care, boys drink whiskey.
1: I like that you left that in there.
2: You said don't care, boys drink whiskey.
1: I'm going to ruin this song for everybody.
0: All right, caller 10 gets to guess first, and you have to say, when you give, after you give us the answer.
1: You
0: no, you don't have to.
1: You don't have to do that.
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1: It's my line now.
0: You can have it. Just give us the title of that song, written or co-written by Hardy, and you're a winner. 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
2: Brandon Cortland, good morning. You are caller number 10. Who's this and where are you calling from?
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4: You've got tickets to go see Hardy at the Iowa State Fair. 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
3: Perfect. Thank you.
4: Samantha did get her own little heh in there, so she played along.
2: It's just weird that you left that in.
4: It was unintentional. It was completely on accident. So, 2022 number one hit for Morgan Wallen, co-written by Hardy. It's Sand in My Boots. It's Brandon Cortland.

number one for new country for Morgan Wallen. It's Sand in My Boots. Braden Cortland on a Wednesday morning. Man, we had a great first listener lunch in August yesterday at Cornerstone Pub and Tiffin. Tell you all about it coming up and give you a chance to win a $50 gift card for yourself. Right now, Dustin Lynch, it's Small Town Boy.

0: That's Chase Matthew and Darlin. Good morning. It's Brain and Cortland. We kicked off August Listener Lunch yesterday. We are at a brand new spot, a restaurant that's only been open for a bit here, and it's a new spot for us for Listener Lunch. It's Cornerstone Pub and Tiffin.
1: So this is on the bottom of a brand new apartment building that they built. It's over near where Pin Seekers is. You can see the area right from 380. So yeah, it's just a little quick drive off of the interstate.
0: Yeah, there's some construction over there, but we were able to navigate it. It was easy to find. And this,
1: it was bigger than I expected,
0: this
1: too.
0: This place is huge.
1: And they've got a nice big outdoor patio as well.
0: Yeah, I would describe it as an elevated sports bar. I mean, it's got tons of TVs. It'd be a great place to go on a game day and watch the Hawkeyes. If you don't want to go over to Kinnick Stadium. But yeah, great outdoor patio. I know they're going to have live music out there.
1: On Thursdays, yeah.
0: Yeah. So we got to try a lot of the food yesterday at Cornerstone Pub because Dallas, the owner, got us some apps. We got to try some things on the menu that we've been keeping our eye on.
1: We got to try the butter chicken poutine, which was amazing. If you like butter chicken and cheese curds and french fries, you're going to like it.
0: Those are all things that need to happen.
1: There was also dill pickled cheese curds that were really good.
0: And then we got to try that huge, giant beer cheese pretzel.
1: Yes. And they give you mustard or beer cheese to dip it in. And we had a full group yesterday. So there were, what, ten of us?
0: Yeah.
1: And we were all able to split that pretzel. That is how big the pretzel was.
0: That pretzel fed a family yesterday.
1: Now, I actually ordered one of the appetizers as my meal yesterday because, you know me, Brain, my favorite food on earth is nachos. So I had to get the brisket sweet corn nachos.
0: Yeah, and I'm glad you did because I had been wanting to see those and what they were like. And, man, they were amazing. They looked great.
1: It was so much food. Couldn't finish half of them. So the other half are in my fridge right now. The plan is to eat them for lunch today, reheat them in the oven.
0: So I wanted to try the mac and cheese yesterday, and I ordered it along with a side salad. And when it came out, I was like, wow, that's not quite as big a container of mac and cheese as I thought it was going to be.
1: Yeah, we were shocked. We were like, wow, it kind of looks like a side.
0: However, let me tell you,
1: real thick.
0: It was fantastic.
1: Oh, so good.
0: It's great. And yeah, I got to the bottom of that bowl and I was like, yeah, no, I don't need any more. This is like the perfect size.
1: And then you had the side salad, which was bigger than the bowl of mac and cheese.
0: It was the biggest side salad I'd ever seen. And it was great.
1: I love that because usually when I get a side salad, I'm like, man, I really wish I had more side salad.
0: Shout out to Mason and all of her coworkers at the VA hospital in Iowa City. They joined us yesterday for Listener Lunch.
1: She was the only woman there. The rest was a group of big hungry dudes.
0: That's right. And yeah, they were all wearing Carhartt and they were all eating like they were wearing Carhartt. We got that couple of guys got steaks yesterday, some pasta and a pizza. One of the her coworkers got
1: two of them got pizza. One got the regular New York style and the other one got a Chicago style, which the crust looked so good.
0: That Chicago style looked pretty good. Thank you to them for joining us for lunch. Thank you to Cornerstone Pub and Tiffin for hosting us. Can't wait to get back out there next Tuesday if you want to join us and be our winning group.
1: Johnson County, we're talking to you.
0: Come on now. 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
1: Now, if you're not able to make it to Listener Lunch, you're not in Johnson County, but you do want to try Cornerstone Pub, we've got a $50 gift card to give away right meow.
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1: The phones are already blown up.
0: Yeah, because it's free food. 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
3: The TV9 First Alert forecast. Keep the rain gear handy. Periods of heavy rain through the day today with a high around 74. Tonight, chance of storms early will drop to the upper 50s. Clearing Thursday, drier and partly sunny with high in the upper 70s. From the TV9 Weather Lab, I'm Justin Roberts.
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5: 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Right now, Brothers Osborne.

0: country from Josh Ross and Hate How You Look. It's Brain and Cortland on a Wednesday, and that means it's time for another round of Cortland's Secret Sound.
1: After a week off.
0: Oh, I know. Yeah, I was gone last week.
1: And this week, our app is not working currently, so unfortunately, you really can't participate on the app.
0: Well, I mean, you can send us your guesses on the app.
1: But they're just not going to get to you as quick.
0: They're not going to get as quick.
1: And so that's why I made today's sound really easy.
0: Oh, you did.
1: So you could figure it out.
0: Is this a pity?
1: Without help.
0: This is pity on me because I'm horrible at guessing.
1: Yeah, it is.
0: Okay.
1: It's 100% what it is.
0: The sad thing is, even though you said you're going to make this easy, I probably still won't get it.
1: No, I think you're going to get it right away.
0: I have high hopes. All right.
1: I don't know how many different sounds you could think it is. So yeah, this this game works in an interesting way. I do a sound effect. I'm bad at them. Brain tries to figure out what it is. He's bad at guessing.
0: Yes, I am.
1: We're both bad at this game.
0: Yep.
1: And usually listeners help us.
0: They usually do. And
1: but
0: so
1: not
0: we're
1: today.
0: Sorry that the app is down right now. All right, here we go. Shout it out in your car or at work if you know it. Here is this week's Cortland Secret Sound.
1: All right, here we go. Bloop, bloop, bloop, bloop, bloop. Bloop, bloop, bloop, bloop, bloop. I think it sounds pretty good.
0: Bloop, bloop, bloop, bloop, bloop.
1: Yeah.
0: Is it bubbles from the water machine?
1: No.
0: Okay, is it some sort of water-based sound?
1: Yeah.
0: Okay, yeah, okay. Is it... draining the bathtub?
1: No.
0: No? Is it, I don't know. Bubbles.
1: We know water. It has to do with liquids.
0: It does have to do with, are you pouring something out of a container into, are you pouring a glass of water?
1: Yeah.
0: That's it?
1: Yeah.
0: You're pouring a glass of water.
1: That's what it sounds like. Bloop, bloop, bloop, bloop, bloop.
0: Never quite that harmonious. I mean, that definitely had like a key to it. It's like bloop, bloop, bloop, bloop, bloop.
1: Well, that's just because I'm naturally so musically talented.
0: You hear the tune of everyday life, Cortland.
1: I just, I didn't know how else to do it.
0: All right.
1: But you always guess something with water anyway, so I figured I would make it easy on you today.
0: The real irony would have been if you would have done a sprinkler. Since that's what I think everything you
1: no,
0: do sounds like.
1: No, because I told you I will never do a sprinkler simply because you've guessed it every week for like 2 straight years.
0: So there you have it. Pouring a glass of water. Well done.
1: Pour one today and see if it sounds like that.
0: That's right. See what key your water is in. It's Brain and Cortland.
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0: number one for new country. It's Brandon Cortland. Going to be one of those Wednesdays. Cloudy, showers and thunderstorms. Or as Cortland and I like to call it, perfect napping weather.
1: Napping time.
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0: just before 8 on a Wednesday morning. It's Brainy Cortland coming up this hour. We're talking sweet corn.
1: Yeah, we are.
0: St. Jude Sweet Corn Festival coming up, and we'll have some guests in studio to tell us everything going on, as if you need to know more than just thousands and thousands of ears of corn. Also, Country Quickies on the way in 10 minutes, including another possible collaboration featuring Ella Langley.
1: Ooh.
0: Can't get enough of those these days. Right now, time for our national anthem, brought to you every weekday morning by our friends at Dun Dun Services.
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1: Well, we'll start off with news. Confirmation, too, from NBC that Carrie Underwood will once again be performing the opening number for NBC's Sunday Night Football. It's her 14th consecutive year. It's been 14 years.
2: That's wild.
1: That is wild. People broke the news of Carrie Underwood's return yesterday. Carrie says this is one of her, quote, favorite opens ever. What's it sound like? We'll have to wait and find out. The first Sunday Night Football game of the NFL season is the Dallas Cowboys at the New York Giants on Sunday night, September 13th. Yes, football. It's close. I can smell it.
2: Yeah, it's going to be happening, and then your whole life is going to revolve around it.
1: That is correct.
2: All right. Let's move on to some really good news here. This past weekend, Morgan Wallen wrapped up his Still the Problem tour in Philadelphia with the last of his 23 stadium shows across 12 cities. It was an impressive tour, but even more impressive is how much Morgan gave back to each city that he toured in. Through his Morgan Wallen Foundation, he donated over $1 million worth of instruments to 26 schools in need across the touring cities. As usual, he donated a portion of every ticket sold to his foundation, which makes huge donations like this possible. One of the schools, a junior-senior high school in Pittsburgh, received $40,000 worth of instruments. So way to go, Morgan Wallen.
1: It's a huge deal for those schools.
2: Absolutely.
1: Okay, so Coetzel's latest album, The Night Champion, already has an expanded edition, co-announcing 5 new tracks. But there are additional 2 tracks that are features with yet-to-be-announced titles and yet-to-be-announced featured artists. Although Co has been teasing one of them pretty heavy. I know you talked about this last week, the billboard where you could call a phone number and then hear a teaser of the Coetzel song. Everybody believes the song is called Jaded. And internet sleuths have took a look at some of the artwork that Co has posted and says, yes, Jaded fits into the blurred out portion. But they also think that the artist that he collaborates with could be Ella Langley, because that fits in very nicely into the blurred out artwork. I guess we'll have to find out when Co releases the 2 collaborations here soon on the expanded version of The Night Champion.
2: And speaking of Ella Langley, you know she has all sorts of brand partnerships with companies like American Eagle and Boot Barn and Noise Perfumes and Bum Energy. But her latest is a collaboration with a very popular Texas beer brand. After being heavily featured in the music video for Choosin' Texas and teased last week, Ella is officially partnering with Shinerbach for a brand new line of beer titled Dandelion Honey Kolsch. It's going to be released on Thursday, August 13th, which happens to coincide with her stop in Austin on her Dandelion tour.
1: Makes sense.
2: You can now drink what Ella Langley likes to drink. In case you're trying to become her, here you go.
1: You can drink what she drinks, wear what she wears, smell like what she smells like.
2: Yeah.
1: Those are your quickies this morning. It's Brain and Cortland.
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number one for new country. It's Brain and Cortland. And coming up next, it's Iowa. We're talking sweet corn. St. Jude Sweet Corn Festival coming up this weekend. Tell you everything you need to know right after Ella Langley. Here's Be Her.

0: number one for new country. That's Ella Langley and Be Her. It's Brady and Cortland with you on a Wednesday. Kind of a gloomy looking day outside. Cloudy skies, showers and thunderstorms off and on throughout the day. But that's okay, because we're going to get the rain out of here, because we have all kinds of great activities to look forward to this weekend, including a big one here in Cedar Rapids. Cortland, it is sweet corn time. The St. Jude Sweet Corn Festival happening this weekend. And we've got Blaine Miller.
1: He can't read his own handwriting over there.
0: So true.
1: I knew exactly what happened.
2: We were just talking about notes.
0: Blaine Miller. I wrote it down and I wrote it poorly. Welcome in. Blaine is the chair of the 2026 St. Jude Sweet Corn Festival. He's the man with the plan.
1: Why don't you tell us how many ears of corn you guys are going to be shucking this week?
2: It's a really small number. It's only 18,000 ears.
1: Oh, is that it?
2: That's all.
0: It's reasonable. I'll be honest.
1: Sell out of all 18,000?
2: Yep, we never have corn to carry over.
1: Wow.
0: I can't imagine. When I'm shucking a dozen, like for my family or a get-together, I'm like, oh, this is. How many volunteers? And you're looking for volunteers, too, by the way.
2: Yep, 9 o'clock tomorrow morning, Blake Kearns, local Iowa guy, bring the sweet corn in and a couple of semis, and they'll be in those watermelon bins that you see at the Hy-Vees. And we'll offload them with forklifts. We have hundreds of volunteers that show up. We have people that aren't parishioners at St. Jude or the Westside Pastorate now, and they come help us. And it's great. Takes us about 3 hours on a good day to get all of that done, cleaned, and ready for the festival.
0: Isn't that amazing?
1: 3 hours?
0: For 18,000 ears of corn.
1: That's so crazy. Do you let everybody take home one ear of corn as payment?
2: No comment on that.
1: This one looks weird. For
2: just $1 an ear starting 5 o'clock Friday.
1: See, that's buttered.
0: Hot buttered ears of sweet corn for $1. Just take my money. Let everybody know all the specifics, the dates, the times, everything folks need to know about the St. Jude Sweet Corn Festival.
2: Sure, it's this Friday. Saturday, Sunday, so 7th, 8th, and 9th. We start 5 o'clock on Friday night. We'll go to 11. We start at 11 on Saturday and go to 11 o'clock, and then noon Sunday till 6 p.m. The drawing for the car or cash prize, that happens at 6 p.m. Sunday in front of our new community center on the St. Jude campus. So, yeah.
0: Lots going on, lots to do other than just come, stuff sweet corn in your face. You've got a beverage tent, you've got entertainment.
1: There's a whole bunch of other food, too.
0: Yeah,
2: yeah. So
1: you've got multiple tents.
2: We have a food tent, and probably one of the iconic foods of the festival is the Sloppy Joes. Carol and Carol, they were a couple of lunch ladies that worked at St. Jude Elementary when the festival started 51 years ago.
0: Unreal.
2: We still use their recipe to this day.
1: Wow.
0: That is fantastic.
1: That's legit.
0: That's how you know it's iconic.
2: It is. Yep, exactly.
0: So you can stop by and get that admission for folks if they want to know how much it costs to get in.
2: So it's $5 for anyone between, I want to say the ages of 12. I'll probably get that wrong.
1: 11.
2: Sorry. 11. I was close.
0: You were close.
2: And 60. So next year I get in free if I decide not to volunteer. So
1: yeah, it says ages 60 and up are free and ages 10 and under are free.
2: So $5 at the gate. Get you in. And then carnival ride tickets, because we have next generation carnival rides there. They're $1 a ticket, and the tickets the rides are 2 to 5 tickets to get on the rides. So
0: the nice thing is this is affordable family fun.
2: Yep,
0: at a time where not everything is always affordable these days.
2: That is the focus of the festival, is to make this a family event that's very affordable. So,
0: we were talking about the fact it's raining today, but man, the weather forecast for Friday, Saturday, and Sunday, Blaine, it looks amazing.
2: You know, we have a couple of weathermen that we know, and they have blessed us with a great forecast. And we'll thank God for the good weather.
1: Thanks, Justin Roberts.
2: Well, I was thinking Joe, his boss.
1: Thanks, Joe Winters.
0: We'll give both of them some credit for that. They always yell at us. We blame them for the bad weather, but we never give them credit for the good forecasts. Well, Blaine, thanks for coming in today. Cannot wait to get out and have some hot buttered sweet corn this weekend. We're going to have all the information about the St. Jude Sweet Corn Festival up on our app and website soon. So,
2: well, thanks for having us on and letting us talk about the festival.
0: Yes, great weather. Get out to the St. Jude Sweet Corn Festival. It starts Friday evening at 5 p.m. It's Brady Cortland.

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0: number one for new country. It's Brandon and Cortland on a Wednesday morning. So we've been doing this app contest for tickets to go see some of the first announced shows at the Cedar Crossing Casino in Cedar Rapids.
1: Unfortunately, our app is down for all of us in our company today. So we are turning our giveaway this morning into a phone contest.
0: So caller 10 right now is going to win tickets to see who at Cedar Crossing Casino, Cortland?
1: Steve-O!
0: Steve-O is going to be there. You can see him for free.
1: Now, you got to be 21 or older, by the way, to win these tickets. So
0: please
1: keep that in mind.
0: 21 or older. And this isn't just a pair. It's four tickets to go see Steve-O when he appears on December 12th. That show will be here before you know it. Caller 10 right now is the winner at 365-3698 or 833-4985. Good luck. Here's Kane Brown.

0: Cortland. Good morning. You are caller number 10.
1: What?
2: Great.
3: Who is this and where are you calling from this morning?
2: Sandy from Marion.
3: Sandy, congrats. You have 4 tickets to go see Steve-O. He's going to be at the Cedar Crossing Casino in Cedar Rapids on December 12th. Way to go.
2: Yes, thank you.
3: Nice job, Sandy. Doesn't it seem weird to say the Cedar Crossing Casino in Cedar Rapids?
0: I know.
3: It'll be a reality here in mid-November. We've got more tickets to some of the first announced shows coming up the next couple of days. I believe Parmalee among them. So be listening for your chances to win. It's Brandon Cortland.
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0: Number one for new country, that's Riley Green and Luke Combs. And different round here. It's Brain and Cortland. We done around here.
1: It's been a busy morning.
0: Yeah, a lot going on here.
1: I'll tell you what, though. 1 week from today will be our last day on the show next week.
0: I know. We'll be down at the University of Iowa Stead Family Children's Hospital Radiothon 2026.
1: Isn't it so weird? I just feel like it happens so fast. It's like the blink of an eye. It's coming, and then it's done. And then it's like a year later, boom, here we are again.
0: Sneaks up on us real quick, kind of like all the big events do. Great Jones County Fair, you know. It's the most important event that we do all year.
1: Yes.
0: And we'll raise money for the Children's Hospital. We'll tell you stories.
1: We also have to figure out where we're going to go to eat in Johnson County on Thursday night. We always go eat at a restaurant that we've never been to before. Yeah. So Johnson County folks, if you have any recommendations, send them our way.
0: It's a good chance for us to explore Johnson County. I mean, within reason. So, all right. A dad joke to get us out of here on a Wednesday.
1: All right, Brain. What event do spiders love to attend?
0: I don't know.
1: Webbings.
0: I knew it had to do with a web somehow, so.
1: There it is.
0: All right. Back tomorrow morning, bright and early at 5 a.m. Until then, have a great day. So long.

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0: 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Cedar Rapids, number one for new country.

Good morning. My name is Jess. I am on the job with you today. We're going to knock out this day quickly, okay? So you focus on getting your job done and leave the rest up to us. Before you know it, it'll be quitting time. Tyler Hubbard is here. It's Back Then right now.

hardworking artist in country music. Artists that will go above and beyond to put on a great show and take care of their fans. There's not a lot of artists, however, that would play two shows in one day. But Garth Brooks is doing it. We'll talk more in less than 10. Here's Keith Urban. It's Days Go By. 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
1: You know, playing a show is not easy. I mean, you look at people like Luke Bryan and other artists on stage. It is a lot of physical effort to put on a show. That is country, and she knows it. My name is Jess. I'm on the job with you. It would be insane to do two shows in one day. Right? Well, not if you're Garth Brooks. He's doing a matinee and an evening show coming up in Denver in September. Now, this is a part of his Blame It All My Roots tour, and he's actually doing multiple shows at every city that he's going to. He's already got, what, three shows in Indianapolis, and he just tacked on another show in Denver. That makes four shows in Denver, and like I said, two in one day.
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many of us would agree on why Ella Langley is so successful and so popular. I mean, obviously, she's got great music that is catchy, music that is relatable. But I think also she's just incredibly authentic. We are 98.1 K-Hawk.

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He's one of the band members of Zac Brown Band. He said, honestly, after his diagnosis, he's more busy. He's in the studio as much as possible. He's going on family vacations, just trying to fit it all

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98.1 K-Hawk, Stella Lefty, it's Boston. My name is Jess, I'm on the job with you. Do we think that Stella Lefty has the ability to become a big star like Lainey Wilson? You know, Lainey, I feel like, is one of our modern day women who has just taken the country music world by storm. And she's done a lot outside of country music as well. In fact, she's in the new season of the show Leanne on Netflix. Now, we know that she and comedian

0: Leanne Morgan are actually close, and they had a little bit that they did at the CMA Awards last year, which was so fun. They like each other a lot, and no surprise that Leanne was trying to get her to be a part of the show. If you want to see the trailer for the upcoming season, we've got it for you on our app. That's going to get underway on August 27th.
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Can we start the countdown for Riley Green's new album? It's called That's Just Me. It's coming out September 18th. We just put out the track list for it. A couple of collaborations on that album. One with Brooks

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We're taking a little lunch break because we need it. And because we've earned it. I've seen you working hard this morning, getting a lot of ground covered. I'm proud of you. Keep it up in the second half of the workday. But for right now, take a little halftime. Zach Brown Band is on now. This is Homegrown. 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

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We'll chat more in less than 10 minutes. 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
1: Taylor Swift, I knew it. I knew you. My name is Joss. I'm with you on your lunch hour. And man, Hannah Harper, she won American Idol this year. She has hit the ground running. Now, she's got a new song that is out called Married Into This Town, but also she's touring a lot. She's on her String Cheese tour right now, which of course String Cheese is the song that she wrote by herself. She used that song in her audition on American Idol. It caught the attention of Sargento Cheese. Yes, the brand that makes delicious cheese. They are sponsoring her tour, which is running through November 14th. And like I said, she's very, very busy. She's also opening Lauren Elena's Stages tour this fall as well. Hannah Harper, she is everywhere.
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Georgia Line coming back together again to do some shows next year is not going to be the end of their story. 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

can't wait to hear what Morgan Wallen has in store for us on his new album that he's working on. And I feel like next year he's due for a big international tour. What do you think? Here's a little big town that's Boondocks. We are 98.1 K-Hawk.

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You focus on getting your job done. 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

0: 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John Morgan, Kid Myself, that is New Country. My name is Jess, and speaking of new stuff, we've got an album that's coming away our way next month from Riley Green. It is called That's Just Me, and he gave us another taste off of this project. I love that artists are giving us more and more songs from their albums before the whole album comes our way. Riley definitely doing that. The song is called Imagine That. A little bit of a ballad. Basically, it's this like love-struck Hail Mary, if you will, trying to get your lover back, saying he'll do anything, asking the person to just imagine what life could be like if they gave it another chance. I love this song already. 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

kiddos going back to school, are you loving life again? Not because you don't love your kids, you just love having a little bit of your time during the day. You don't get a lot of that in the summer, do you? Here's Ella Langley, Loving Life Again.

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0: getting you closer and closer to quitting time. It's Jess on the job with you with Jordan Davis. 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
1: I love a first cast when the water's glass and the line starts to run.

Are you loving that we've got all the Halloween stuff that's starting to hit the shelves again at the stores? Now, I gotta say, the Halloween candy being available already is a little much, don't you think? It's August. That candy's not gonna make it to October. It's probably not even gonna make it to September, let's be honest. Actually, this might be their strategy. They know that if you buy that candy now, you're gonna have to buy more when the holiday finally arrives.

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Rock, George Burge with Luke Bryan. It is Ride, Ride, Ride. My name is Jess. I'm on the job with you. Our country music family continues to grow, and I couldn't be more thrilled for Parker McCollum and his wife, Hallie Ray, and their second baby making his grand debut. His name is Rocker Tommy Light McCollum. He was born on July 30th. Now, of course, Parker, he had to cancel a couple of dates when Rocker arrived. But mom, baby, doing well, healthy, happy baby boy, I think 8 pounds, 7 ounces. And you know his other son, Major Yancey Tyler McCollum,

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the workday is flying by. It's because we're bringing you all your favorite new country and even throwing in some new country, like this one from Lauren Elena and Chase Matthew. It's called All My Exes. It's 98.1 K-Honk. Another

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1: I'm a redneck, 'cause I drink beer and I dip skull. Guess I'm a rambler.

0: 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Hey, it's Chrissy. I hope you're having a great day. We play the most country to get you through your workday. Thanks for hanging out with me. Here's some girls.
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0: That's Kenny Chesney's 60-second top 10 country hit. That's Carry On. Hey, it's Chrissy. Today is International Clown Day, and it got me thinking of how many people I know have an irrational fear of clowns. My one friend is even afraid of Ronald McDonald. I'm not kidding. So what's your silly, irrational fear? Don't be shy. We won't judge. Just let me know on our app. On the way, FGL, Old Dominion, and Stella Lefty.
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98.1 K-Hawk, Cedar Rapids number one for new country. Oh, these are good. Thanks for sharing your silly, irrational fears on our app. Ashley said her irrational fear is when her ceiling fan is on too fast, she feels like it's going to come crashing down. Oh my God, me too. I never turn it up that high. My

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We play the most country while you work. 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

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It's International Clown Day, and many people are afraid of clowns. So I want to know, what's your silly, irrational fear? Tanya said on her app, if she's alone at night, she always has to check.

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It's Chrissy. We play the most new country on the way. Ella and Morgan, Taylor Swift's latest, the new one from Lainey Wilson, and Luke Combs, too. Here's Dylan Scott.

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98.1 K-Hawk, Cedar Rapids, number one for new country. It's Chrissy. Thanks for having us on while you're working. Tell me your silly, irrational fear. You can open up the app and send me yours. We'll share them in two songs. Mel-

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Hey, it's Evan Paul. 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

it is from Lainey Wilson, Phone Keys Wallet. I'm Chrissy, asking you your silly, irrational fears on this clown day. It is. So many of my friends have irrational fears of clowns. I think it's the makeup. I really do. Because I'm not fond of them, but I'm not afraid of them either.

0: 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She doesn't know why, but she hates them and can't be near them. That is super specific, Cindy. Thanks for sharing.
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Taylor Swift nominated for the Nashville Songwriters Hall of Fame. A tough category, though, with Chris Stapleton and Miranda Lambert.

98.1 K-Hawk. It's Chrissy asking for your silly, irrational fears. Bill said that he's afraid of being bit by a shark. He said it's so bad that he won't even swim in a lake. All right. Legit, though. Here's Dan and Shay.

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ski top jack in a cherry coat town. Mama and daddy put their roots right here, cause this is where the car broke down. 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

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It's coming fast. Back to school time. Hey, it's Chrissy. Thanks for having us on while you're working. Before you know it, the kids will be back in school, and you'll have to get all those school supplies, the new sneakers, clothes, too. 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

Cedar Rapids' number one for new country. This is 98.1 K-Hawk. It's officially the drive home with me, Chrissy. That was Hardy, and he was recently on the road with Morgan Wallen. This guy's still on the road with Post Malone. It's Jelly Roll.

This is 98.1 K-Hawk. It's officially the drive home with me, Chrissy. That was Hardy, and he was recently on the road with Morgan Wallen. This guy's still on the road with Post Malone. It's Jelly Roll.

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It's the drive home with me, Chrissy. On the way, Morgan Wallen, Tyler Hubbard, and more of your silly, irrational fears. Here's Jason Aldean.

0: That's the latest from Morgan Wallen. Been by now. Hey, it's Chrissy. Thanks for letting me ride shotgun with you. We're talking about silly, irrational fears. Stacy told me that she never uses her phone at the gas pump because she heard once that it could explode. John told us on our app that he can't walk over street grates because he knows they'll give way if he does. And you can keep telling me your silly, irrational fears on our app.
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0: 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Well, this song isn't going anywhere. In fact, Choosin' Texas now has the record for the longest hit by a female artist being number one on the Billboard Hot 100. She passes Whitney Houston's I Will Always Love You and Mariah Carey's We Belong Together. Here she is. It's Ella Langley.
1: Just

We are 98.1 K-Hawk. It's the Drive Home with Chrissy. Here's Zach John King for Greg, who's heading to meet up with his boys at the bar. Well, get to drinking.

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8: A KCRG TV9 First Alert forecast. For tonight, partly cloudy skies, some patchy fog possible late. We'll see a low of 59. Mostly sunny tomorrow, high up to 80. Mostly clear tomorrow night, low of 62. Slight chance of storms late Friday, high 85. That's your TV9 First Alert forecast. I'm meteorologist Corey Thompson on 98.1 KHAWK.
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Hey, it's Chrissy. We play the most country. On the way, Riley Green, Thomas Rhett, and the latest from Jason Aldean. Right now, it's Scotty McCreary.

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1: 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We're going to have some fun tonight.

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We'll share more of those in two songs. 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

0: Dave said that when he's camping and has to use the outhouse, he is terrified that something is going to bite him in his behind. I think that's a real one, Dave. Justin is afraid to stick his hand in the garbage disposal, even if it's off. Same, Justin. I feel the same way. We're coming right back.
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We're Cedar Rapids' number one for new country, 98.1 K-Hawk. It's a drive home with Chrissy. I want to shout out Paul, who checked in on the app. He wanted to hear Think As You Drunk. He said his brother Dan is Riley Green in this video. He always thinks he's good at a lot of things when he's been drinking. That's funny.

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1: 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I hate that, too. 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It's Jason Aldean.

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Thomas Rhett, after all the bars are closed on Taste of Country Nights with Evan Paul. Whew, I didn't think I was going to make it in time tonight. My three-year-old had t-ball practice, ran a little bit late, but I'm here. I got Kane Brown with Woman coming up. Luke Bryan's on the way. Here's Morgan Wallen on Taste of Country Nights. Girl,